Well, now, really, when we go back then to falling in love and say it's crazy, falling, you see, we don't say rising into life. There is in it the idea of the fall. And goes back, as a matter of fact, to extremely fundamental things. That there is always a curious tide sometimes.

life is an act of faith and an act of gambling. 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
2: The pin that was holding Snoopy's dress broke. And people were looking at Snoopy. They were looking at all of Snoopy.

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0: Because I believe in the music. It moves my body, moves my soul.
1: Makes me want to dance.

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Please leave your message after the beep.

0: 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Please leave your message after the beep.
1: Hey, it's me. I know we haven't spoken in a while, and things have been weird. I just wanted to let you know that I miss you.